bei Einsteiger. Are you messing with me? Are you making me feel like a man made of horror? A man made of horror. Jörg, Antenne Österreich, Schlinglist Update, Dominum, Dark Melodies.

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1: Rock Antenne Österreich, Playlist Update. 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
1: You know, every now and then I think you might like to hear something from us. Nice and easy. 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We never ever do nothing nice and easy. We always do it nice and rough. But we're gonna take the beginning of this song and do it easy. But then we're gonna do the finish.

0: Kai Einsteiger. 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
1: Rock Antenne Österreich, Playlist Update, Dominum, Dark Melodies,